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1: 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So I told you
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0: 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Oh, okay. What's up with this program? Ekwata kuchi?
4: Nga sina agenda ku Green Dairy Investment Program. Green Dairy Investment Program is funded by ABI Development Limited in partnership with Haifa ne Mado.
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5: So if the world today has seen it fit to consider my candidature, the credit goes to the people of Uganda and Uganda. I also hope that my being considered for this position sends a signal, a message to the little boys and girls all over this country, wherever they might be, in schools, in rural areas and towns, that if one of us, a son of the soil, somebody born, formed and shaped here, can be considered for this position, then they can hope and aspire themselves to great and greater things.
0: Tukunda tuluguma, tukunda tuluguma. 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
14: First, Champion increased domestic financing to help close the funding gap to the Uganda AIDS Commission has already brought to your attention. Second, support continued predictable investment in community-led stigma reduction and last-mile outreach so that the hardest to reach Ugandans are not the first to lose service when budgets are tight. Back UNASO's request for dedicated HIV/AIDS civil society representation on the Health Policy Advisory Committee so that the realities of our members see every day continue to reach the table.
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25: Hey my guy, can I get a light please?
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25: Try it. 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
26: 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Drink responsibly.
27: The Miss Uganda 2026 Journey to the Crown is calling.
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